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0: Rádio Metropole. 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
2: 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Ladies and gentlemen, DNCE.

0: 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Radio Metropole.
1: 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They told me that I had it. 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This is my moment. They can't take my talent. They can't take my stripes.

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that is so, so good, so important, so great, cannot ever die. Disco?